0: Coffee is such a thriving and a culturally significant aspect of China is tea and coffee. It's like a blend of two cultures.
1: Exactly.
0: Amalgamation, right?
1: Yeah. The culture.
0: Exactly.
1: Yeah.
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4: Did you ever seen the Chinese animation?
5: Yeah, I'm aware that I have some friends who grew up watching Chinese animation stuff like 大耳朵图图。
1: 大耳朵图图。
5: Yeah, and Nurja and these other animations. Yeah.
2: 我没有想到，来自新加坡的恩佳也是看着中国动画片长大的，所以这次的拍摄对他而言就像是一场重返童年的时光之旅。
5: It's traditional animation, like frame by frame, just painting everything instead of using AI or even the storytelling is true to China's traditional.History and culture and roots.
2: 恩佳和林涛的取景地选在了刚刚完成更新改造、重新开放的上海美术电影制片厂。
5: Same thing. When we went to 明厂 there was a small exhibition where they showed a projector. 是那种你把那个纸放在上面，然后会播上去。
4: 我们小的时候上数学课用的都是这样的投影仪。
5: There was a family there. There was a father, mother, and his and their kid. Mm. And the mom was just saying, "Oh, I used to use this in my math class." 啦，好像你这样。
4: 我们这个年纪的人呀。
5: The little kid was just playing with it, and he was putting slides with Nurja like animation and drawings on it. And I just felt like animation transcends time.Like what we were talking about just now, 大耳朵图图 has been your childhood, but it's also his childhood. But you are generations, like you are in such different generations. So I just felt like, wow, this is animation is timeless.
3: 有很多人去用一些手写的那个便签纸写下自己想对美影厂或者说想对动画说的话。有一张特别吸引我，上面写的是。感谢你们给我们00后带来如此美好的回忆。然后我在往后面继续看的时候，我发现有90后、80后，甚至有老奶奶、50后。我感觉中国动画就是抚育了一代又一代的中国人，包括还有很多外国人啊，他们也在上面写，就让我非常的感动。
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5: 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Yeah, but as I researched more, and then I found out that actually China animation is very deeply rooted in their culture, their myths, their history. 我其实非常敬佩还在手绘动画的电影人。
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12: Yeah, I really like Django. If I have the chance, I will definitely come here again.
2: 14天的旅程在影片展映中落下帷幕。 十部短片其实

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1: This was a really, really special photo shoot for us. The first time that we had the full array of characters. This coven event was also a very special.This is where we changed the whole soundtrack to the show.
2: I've been part of the production for 3.5 years. We basically work with the cast and production, stage managers, rehearsal directors every day to make sure that the production goes really smooth.
3: When a new performer joins the team, what do you usually do to help them get started?
2: Our teams look at it a lot through the artistic lens to really give them the language and the tools to navigate this artistic world. And then on the other hand, we also do a lot to international performers to make sure that they are acclimatized to what it is to live and work in Shanghai.
3: I'm curious, what's the most invisible part of your job? You know, the thing that's tough but unseen.
2: It could be little messages that we need to respond to, or it could be little or large spreadsheets. I think in the end, it's all of those tiny things that at least give us the most satisfaction, because we know that this is what's the foundation, in a way, to make this work happen.
4: 在上海经历了10年，它真的是成长成为了一个非常具有上海气质的一个戏。我自己也是几乎每一年的跨年都是在麦金龙度过的，包括我们去做的一些商业品牌的一些合作也好，一些独特的彩蛋呀，或者一些演出以外的一些内容。

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1: Do you know when we have a first coffee shop in Shanghai?
2: No.
1: 1860s. Oh. Yeah. In the Nanjing Road. Oh, and the first coffee factory in China also from Shanghai.
2: Oh, that's so very interesting.
1: Yeah, we have already more than 100 years to fabric coffee.
2: That makes sense why coffee is such a thriving and a culturally significant aspect of China's tea and coffee. It's like a blend of two cultures.
1: Exactly.
2: Amalgamation,
1: right? Meets the culture.
2: Exactly.
1: Yeah.
0: 看过了通勤路上的繁忙，体验了赛车场上的速度，还观察了弄堂咖啡的生活，接下来去哪儿呢？严林告诉我，所有的拍摄搭档里有一组进度最快，已经开始剪辑了。
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1: Did you ever seen the Chinese animation?
6: Yeah, I'm aware that I have some friends who grew up watching Chinese animation stuff like 大耳朵图图。Yeah, and Ninja and these other animations. Yeah.
0: 我没有想到，来自新加坡的恩佳也是看着中国动画片长大的，所以这次的拍摄对他而言就像是一场重返童年的时光之旅。
6: It's traditional animation, like frame by frame, just painting everything instead of using AI or even the storytelling is true to China's traditional

0: 劝阻，您的一票一点也不关键了。
1: The dish that the jury selected is the pigeon, and I'm very very happy because this is my signature dish. I'm very proud to show what French cuisine is in China and especially in Shanghai. I really hope that I'm gonna win today.
2: 六强选手蓄势待发，终极一战即将揭幕。敬请锁定每周日晚9点档东方卫视上海环球美食超级争霸赛。
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3: 莫兰迪 spent his entire life alone.And the title of the exhibition, Solo, in Italian, is Staying Alone. He was one of the first artists really shifting the attention from the artwork to the process of making art.
1: And now we are walking inside Morandi's inner world. It feels like we are just in his studio.
3: I'm happy that you say this because this is really the feeling that we wanted.The exhibition is more than 3,000 square meters. We decided to divide the space in small rooms to keep like an attention and a feeling like in a house. Morandi spent his entire life working on painting, but just with four thematics. Still lifes, he went very famous. Flowers, landscapes, and then portraits.He made just 7 self-portraits in his entire life, and one of those 7 is exceptionally here in China. In the first section, we put it together with other portraits of the sisters. He spent his entire life with the 3 sisters. None of them get married, none of them had children, and they were all teachers. Morandi was the only man in this family.Landscapes are always taken from real view. And we reproduce here in the exhibition, thanks to Aldo Cibic, the same balcony. That's the view through the Morandi paintings. And so this is the balcony he was looking at.
1: And a lot of green.
3: This specific series are very precious because they are from 1940s. So it's a war period, Second World War.Those are the 70 shades of green. And we made this dialogue in between this beautiful oil painting of the white road.
1: People often talk about Morandi colors. What exactly are they?
3: They are the colors of Bologna and the colors of the countryside. It's also this way of combining colors and shadows and lights side by side.Morandi was used to make his own color, starting from pigments in his studio, till the 30s, when they invented the tubes color. Morandi is famous as an artist using etching. And for this exhibition, also thinking about how etching and printing is an important technique for China, we decided to have an entire section. I want to show you 2 plates.One zinc plate and one copper. There's a funny story. One of the 3 sisters heard about this legend. If you sleep on a copper thing, you will never have health problems. So she kind of stole from the Morandi studio. She slept on it for her entire life. And then in the 90s, Morandi was already dead from like 30 years, they found it and they printed it.
1: Morandi colors are extremely popular here in China. Do you think it's because his less is more practice connects with empty space, what we call liu bai in traditional Chinese painting?